0: QCR weekend. We're at summer's unofficial finish line, so we are squeezing every last drop out of it. Welcome on in. I'm the captain. Here's the flight plan. We'll do a full hour of 1980s rock. Yes, the time when phones were actually attached to a wall. Think about it. We'll do power trios for our UCR backstage segment. And we will celebrate Roger Waters' birthday today. And I'll tell you some really fun Roger Waters stories. Plus, we'll play a lot of Pink Floyd stuff as well. When we come back, rapid ear movements with REM on UCR weekend.
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hopefully you've got tomorrow off. And that also makes every song sound about 20% better. It's UCR Weekend.

Yeah, we got to play all the summer songs. Summer doesn't end till later this month. The 22nd, I think, is the first day of fall. Boys, is summer right there. Darn it, it's still summer. We shall never surrender.

0: UCR Weekend Foo Fighters style. It's Captain here. We do an hour of 80s rock on this show. It's really, really fun. We call it 80s to the Max. Taking you back to that time when getting a movie meant physically driving to a video store and hoping somebody hadn't already rented Back to the Future. Do you remember those days? We do. We loved it to the max, man. 80s to the max coming up.
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28: For the Wenatchee Valley tonight, partly cloudy. Our low drops down to about 56. And then tomorrow, Labor Day, mostly sunny, high near 78.
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Happy birthday to Roger Waters, 83 years old today. Definitely a controversial figure in rock and roll. This one from The Wall.

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0: 80s to the max with the Noise Boys. It's Van Halen. Yes, the cradle is rocking. Everything's rocking. Labor Day weekend. Hopefully you're having a good one and you don't have to work tomorrow. Kind of a free swing today, right? When a Sunday feels like a Saturday, we like that around here. Hey, we're just getting it going. A full hour of 1980s rock. We'll do a couple of bands out of Boston, Mass next.
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Jay Giles Band out of Boston. Peter Wolf was actually a rock and roll DJ before he was in that band. You know who else would have been a good DJ? Steven Tyler. He's got the gift of gab, and he can sing, too. It's Aerosmith on 80s to the Max.

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taking you back to the 1980s when there was no GPS. Yeah, your dad on the Labor Day weekend road trip in the 1980s, he got there with a Rand McNally map, a questionable sense of direction, and tremendous confidence. All 80s, all hour on 80s to the max.

The Tower of Power Horns on that one with Ann and Nancy Wilson. It's Heart as our 80s hour bites the dust. It's Queen.

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Mmm, it smells like a barbecue to me. Oh, yeah, the charcoal's burning. Somebody's looking for a bottle opener, and there's classic rock coming out of the speakers. It must be Labor Day weekend on UCR weekend.

0: Go ahead, turn it up. The neighbors can complain on Tuesday. It's AC/DC on UCR weekend. It's the captain here taking one more lap around summer with the greatest rock and roll of all time. 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

George Thorogood in Bangor, Maine tonight, opening up for ZZ Top. Who do you love? Got a little Bo Diddley beat. It's UCR Weekend with Bush.

0: Well, he says that song's about the music business, but I don't know. It's Billy Squier. It's UCR Weekend. Hopefully the biggest decision for you today is burger or hot dog. If it is, you are doing Labor Day weekend correctly, and we are stoked to be providing the soundtrack. Keeping you satisfied, it's Boston next.
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7: Well, let's see here. Partly cloudy tonight. Our low gets down to about 56. Tomorrow, mostly sunny. High near 78.
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Okay, we got to do a song for everybody who is laboring on Labor Day. Some of you have to take care of business while the rest of us are taking the weekend off. It's BTO on UCR Weekend.

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0: 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That's ZZ Top. 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

All right, I'm getting a ton of messages from people saying I forgot some other power trios during UCR backstage. There you go. There's the police. And yes, we got to play some Rush. Tons of messages on the UCR app. We hear you. This is Closer to the Heart.

We're in the long weekend sweet spot. Yesterday was Saturday. Tomorrow will feel like Sunday. And today, who knows? Who cares? It's a long weekend on UCR weekend.

0: You see, our weekend Pearl Jam style, they are getting ready for a show. Their first one of 2025 in California later this month. Going to be the band's first live show since Matt Cameron left the band. Their longtime drummer left the band last year. So great to have them getting back in the saddle. We love Pearl Jam here on UCR Weekend. Roger Waters has a birthday today. We got a rockiversary for him coming up.
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22: For the Wenatchee Valley tonight, partly cloudy. Our low drops down to about 56. And then tomorrow, Labor Day, mostly sunny, high near 78.
1: 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And it's what we do best. 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

Born George Roger Waters on this date in 1943 in Great Bookham, Surrey, England. It's Roger Waters' 83rd birthday. We got a rockiversary block of Pink Floyd for you on UCR Weekend.

0: today. It's UCR weekend. I had the absolute privilege of being part of Roger Waters' concert. This is when he was doing the Radio Chaos tour. It was another one of his concept albums, solo concept album. And they built an actual radio station, like tower, way above the stage. And I got to be part of it and get up there in that tower and be the DJ for Radio Chaos, K-A-O-S. We had to do the dress rehearsal and everything. I'll tell you, I talk to millions of people every week, and I've never been more nervous in my life to be part of that concert. But what a thrill to be on stage, looking down from my vantage point, being way up in this radio tower at Roger Waters doing the Radio Chaos stuff. And then he did a bunch of Pink Floyd stuff, and it was absolutely amazing. And had some interaction with him, and most of it was, don't screw it up. Thank you, Roger Waters, for believing in me. A rockiversary for Pink Floyd's Roger Waters today on UCR Weekend.
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0: You see our weekend Def Leppard taking Labor Day weekend off. They've been rocking it hard this summer. Their next U.S. date at the Hard Rock Live in Hollywood, and then they're hitting Mexico and South America. 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
12: Tonight, we've got partly cloudy skies. Our low drops down to about 56. Tomorrow, Labor Day, mostly sunny. High near 78.
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live at the Capitol Theater in Passaic, New Jersey on September 19th, 1978. Like every other show on the Darkness Tour, this concert smokes. Bruce and the guys were really in top form. We hope you enjoy the show. Here's our headliner, Bruce Springsteen and the E Street Band. This is Live in Concert.

Hopelessly slinging for the lonely. Hey, that's me, and I want you only. Don't turn me home again. I just can't face myself alone again. Don't you run back inside. You know just what I'm here for. You're scared and you're thinking

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And to Michael. This was, and for Obi too, this is fire.

0: It's our headliner, Bruce Springsteen and the E Street Band. Recorded live at the Capitol Theater in Passaic, New Jersey during the Darkness Tour in September of 1978. This is Live in Concert. We'll hear a lot more from this legendary Springsteen performance later in the program. Coming up next, Dire Straits takes the stage in San Antonio, Texas in the summer of 85.
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0: We're back with more Live in Concert This is Lisa Berrigan. Our headliner is Bruce Springsteen and the E Street Band. We'll hear more of their legendary September 1978 concert in Passaic, New Jersey, later in the program. In 1985, music on compact discs was just starting to take hold. Dire Straits achieved a milestone. Their Brothers in Arms album was the first to record over 1 million sales on the CD format. Those sales numbers led to a highly successful Brothers in Arms tour. Dire Straits played this gig during that tour at the Municipal Auditorium in San Antonio, Texas. It was August 16th, 1985. This is Live in Concert.

0: It's Dire Straits, recorded live at the Municipal Auditorium in San Antonio, Texas, during their Brothers in Arms tour in August of 1985. This is Live in Concert. Our headliner is Bruce Springsteen and the E Street Band. We'll hear more of their legendary September 1978 concert in Passaic, New Jersey, a little later. Coming up next, a classic Doors gig on the Hollywood Strip in L.A. from the summer of 1969.
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0: This is Live in Concert. I'm Lisa Berrigan. Our headliner is Bruce Springsteen and the E Street Band. We'll hear more of their legendary September 1978 concert in Passaic, New Jersey in just a few minutes. Back on July 21st, 1969, just a few months after a disastrous performance in Miami and criminal charges against lead singer Jim Morrison, the Doors actually gave one of their all-time greatest performances. It was captured live at the Aquarius Theater on Sunset Boulevard in Hollywood. For the Doors, it was a night of redemption. For their fans, a night they'll never forget. This is Live in Concert.

0: It's The Doors, recorded live at the Aquarius Theater on Sunset Boulevard in Hollywood in July of 1969. This is Live in Concert. Our headliner is Bruce Springsteen and the E Street Band. We'll hear more of their legendary September 1978 concert in Passaic, New Jersey, next.
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10: Well, let's see here. Partly cloudy tonight. Our low gets down to about 56. Tomorrow, mostly sunny.
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0: Welcome back to Live in Concert. I'm Lisa Berrigan. Our headliner is Bruce Springsteen and the E Street Band. He's got a birthday coming up on September 23rd. He'll turn 77. We've been listening to a legendary performance from the Darkness Tour. It was days before his 29th birthday. After several months on the road, the band was back home in their own state. It was September 19th, 1978. Bruce and the guys took the stage at the Capitol Theater in Passaic, New Jersey. And from the first note of the first song through the epic encore, they delivered this masterpiece. Let's get back to it. Once again, here's our headliner, Bruce Springsteen and the E Street Band. This is Live in Concert.

0: It's our headliner, Bruce Springsteen and the E Street Band, recorded live at the Capitol Theater in Passaic, New Jersey during the Darkness Tour on September 19th, 1978. This is Live in Concert. Stick around for the Boss's mind-blowing encore. It's just minutes away. Coming up next, Night Ranger, captured live in Tokyo from November of 1988.
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19: This is Live in Concert. I'm Lisa Berrigan. Our headliner is Bruce Springsteen and the E Street Band. We'll hear the encore from their legendary September 1978 concert in Passaic, New Jersey, in just a few minutes. Over the years, and to this day, Night Ranger has an enormous following in Japan. They developed it with intense live performances like this. Here's a set from their Man in Motion tour. It was captured live in Tokyo at the Shibuya Koka Ito Concert Hall on November 19th, 1988. This is Live in Concert.

0: It's Night Ranger, recorded live at the Shibuya Koka Ito Concert Hall in Tokyo, Japan, during their Man in Motion tour in November of 1988. This is Live in Concert. Our headliner is Bruce Springsteen and the E Street Band. We'll hear the encore from their legendary September 1978 concert in Passaic, New Jersey, next.
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5: For the Wenatchee Valley tonight, partly cloudy. Our low drops down to about 56. And then tomorrow, Labor Day, mostly sunny. High near 70.
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14: Welcome back to Live in Concert. I'm Lisa Berrigan. Don't miss Live in Concert next week. We'll hear classic live sets by Van Halen, Kiss, and Whitesnake. Our headliner next week is Aerosmith. This week's headliner is Bruce Springsteen and the E Street Band. Bruce has a birthday coming up in a couple of weeks on September 23rd. He'll be 77. We've been listening to a legendary performance from just days before his 29th birthday. The band was back home in New Jersey. It was captured live during their highly acclaimed Darkness Tour on September 19th, 1978, at the Old Capitol Theater in Passaic, New Jersey. We hope you enjoyed this legendary performance. Now, check out the Boss's encore. Once again, it's our headliner, Bruce Springsteen and the E Street Band. This is Live in Concert.

What? Talking to me? Well, I'm talking to you. In Boston, in Providence, in Worcester, in Hartford, in New York, in Philadelphia, in Baltimore, in Washington, D.C., in New Jersey. Are you talking to me? Are you talking to me? And if you're talking to me,

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2: Right now, partly cloudy. Our early morning low getting down to about 56. And the rest of our day, our Labor Day, mostly sunny. High near 78.
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10: 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Oh, I just love getting a colonoscopy. Nope. 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
3: Okay, here's what I got for you. Partly cloudy right now. Early morning low gets down to about 56. The rest of our day, mostly sunny. High near 78.
0: 102.1. The Quake.
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4: For the Wenatchee Valley right now, partly cloudy and our low gets down to about 56. And then for the rest of our day today, mostly sunny, high near 78.
0: 102.1, The Quake.
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1: Tonight on the program, it is the last day of the long holiday weekend. We will celebrate every single last moment while getting ready to return to the regular work week. We've also got some rockiversaries to revisit, including a key moment for Pink Floyd, and we'll celebrate Chrissy Hynde of the Pretenders on her birthday with a special live set on UCR Backstage. Of course, we will also dig into some weird news and a lot of rock history. You know how we do it here. 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
3: Right now, partly cloudy. Our early morning low getting down to about 56. And the rest of our day, our Labor Day, mostly sunny. High near 78.
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3: Okay, here's what I got for you. Partly cloudy right now. Early morning low gets down to about 56. The rest of our day, mostly sunny. High near 78.
0: 102.1. The Quake.
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Hello, good morning. It's me, Uncle Dave, on a Labor Day, and I hope your Monday's going well so far. Here's what I got for you. I got some bad company.

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0: Mostly sunny today. Our high may be up around 78. Tonight, partly cloudy, low down around 57. Tomorrow, you got sunshine and a high near 81.
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0: Classic rock, the Quake 102.1, Bad Company, singing Bad Company. How's your morning going? I hope it's going well. I got Golden Earring and I got Aerosmith for you. For some of you, you got the day off because it's Labor Day. And then for a few of us, well, we're still working.
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0: classic rock, the Quake 102.1 Golden Earring and Radar Love. How you doing? It's me, Uncle Dave. It's the early morning edition of the Big Rock Show on a Monday. It's not just any old Monday. It is a Labor Day Monday. And that means we're not that far off from diving back into the Labor Day to Z.
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0: Classic rock, the Quake 102.1, David Bowie and Let's Dance. And for a lot of us, I'm not saying everybody, but for a lot of us, that was the first time we ever heard Stevie Ray Vaughan doing that lead guitar work for David Bowie on Let's Dance. Yeah, it's kind of nice. I like that.
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0: Mostly sunny on our Labor Day with a high near 78. Partly cloudy tonight, our low down around 57, and then tomorrow, sunshine and warmer.
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0: 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It is Pink Floyd and Learning to Fly. And hello, good morning. It's me, Uncle Dave, and it's a Labor Day to Z. We're working on the letter L. We still got a quite a ways to go on the letter L, by the way.
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0: Today, mostly sunny, our high near 78. Tonight, partly cloudy with our low dropping down to 57. Tomorrow, you got sunshine. High near 81.
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1: Tonight on the program, it is the last day of the long holiday weekend. 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Of course, we will also dig into some weird news and a lot of rock history. You know how we do it here. 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

0: 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Got more letters for you. 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

0: Classic rock, the Quake 102.1. You got the Eagles there and Life in the Fast Lane. Hello, good morning. It's me, Uncle Dave. And it's a Labor Day to Z, and we're up to the letter L. I know, I got mixed up later, earlier. But anyway, here's what's going on. More of the letter L for you, represented by bands like, I don't know, Guns N' Roses, Paul McCartney and Wings, Judas Priest. It's all on the way.
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0: Let's call it mostly sunny and a high near 78 today. Partly cloudy tonight, the low down around 57. Tomorrow, more sunshine, high near 81.
1: The Quake, 102.1.
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13: 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Of course, we will also dig into some weird news and a lot of rock history. You know how we do it here. 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

0: Classic rock, the Quake 102.1. Paul McCartney and Wings, Live and Let Die. And because it's a Labor Day to Z, you heard Guns N' Roses before that with their version. How you doing? It's me, Uncle Dave. It's another hour of the Big Rock Show on a Labor Day, and I'm glad to be here. Seriously, I am. This is okay. It's good to be working. It's good to have a job. I like that idea.
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0: Mostly sunny and a high near 78 today. Partly cloudy tonight. Our low drops down to 57. Tomorrow you got sunshine and a high near 81.
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0: 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Bon Jovi, Living on a Prayer, and it is the Labor Day to Z. I hope your morning's going well. More bands representing the letter L. Let's see, we got the Kinks and Aerosmith on the way.
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0: Classic rock, the Quake 102.1. It's the Kinks and Lola. The letter L on a Labor Day to Z. How you doing? It's me, Uncle Dave. Thank you for listening to us. I mean, you don't have to. It is Labor Day, after all. You could just, totally disconnect from everything. We're glad you're listening to us. Thank you so much.
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0: Classic rock, the Quake 102.1, the Doobie Brothers, and Long Train Running. It's a Labor Day disease. Still working on the letter L. We're going to keep going. In fact, next hour, Aerosmith and Nazareth are going to bring the L's to you.
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0: Let's call it mostly sunny and a high near 78 today. Partly cloudy tonight, low down around 57. Tomorrow, sunshine, high near 81.
1: 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The Quake.
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1: 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Oh, good morning, Mr. Tyler. Going down?

0: classic rock, the Quake 102.1 Aerosmith, Love in an Elevator, and we still got more L songs. Actually, we got more love songs on the way, or at least love is in there somewhere. How you doing? It's me, Uncle Dave. It is a Labor Day A to Z, and we are just going through the L's right now. I got one from Journey. I got one from Pat Benatar on the way.
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0: Today, mostly sunny with a high near 78. Tonight, partly cloudy. Our low drops down to 57. And tomorrow, sunny and a little warmer, up near 81.
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0: 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It's Journey, Lovin', Touchin', Squeezin'. 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

0: Classic Rock, the Quake 102.1, Red Rider, Lunatic Fringe. Hello, good morning. It's me, Uncle Dave. It is a Labor Day to Z, and we're about ready to dive into the letter M. It's going to be represented first by Steppenwolf and then Hart.
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0: classic rock, the Quake 102.1. It is Heart and Magic Man. And hello, and again, a good morning to you. It's me, Uncle Dave, and we're working on a Labor Day to Z. And now, not only is it going to be alphabetical in order, we're also going to give you like 40 minutes of it nonstop coming up.
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0: Mostly sunny. That's right. High near 78 for today. Partly cloudy tonight with the low dropping down to 57. Tomorrow, sunny, a little warmer, up near 81.
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0: 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It is Boston and More Than a Feeling. 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
3: Well, the forecast on our Labor Day, mostly sunny with a high near 78. Tonight, partly cloudy. Our low drops down to 57. Tomorrow, you got sunshine. High near 81.
0: 102.1. The Quake.
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This hour of music is brought to you by the number 40, as in 40 minutes nonstop. 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
2: For the Wenatchee Valley on our Labor Day, mostly sunny today and a high near 78. Partly cloudy tonight, our low drops down to 57. Tomorrow, sunny, a little warmer, up around 81.
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1: 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We will celebrate every single last moment while getting ready to return to the regular work week. We've also got some rockiversaries to revisit, including a key moment for Pink Floyd. And we'll celebrate Chrissy Hynde of the Pretenders on her birthday with a special live set on UCR Backstage. Of course, we will also dig into some weird news and a lot of rock history. 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
3: Today looks like mostly sunny with a high near 78. Tonight, partly cloudy, our low dropping down to 57. And tomorrow, sunshine and a high near 81.
0: 102.1.
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3: Tonight we've got partly cloudy skies with a low dropping down to 57. Tomorrow expect sunny, high near 81.
0: The Quake.
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2: 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Of course, we will also dig into some weird news and a lot of rock history. You know how we do it here. 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
2: Well, let's see here. Partly cloudy tonight. Our low drops down to 57. Tomorrow, sunshine. High near 81.
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